0: You. It's reaction to American rapper Macklemore being kicked off his tour over his vocal support for Palestinians. As CBC's Alexander Silberman tells us, all of Sheeran's supporting acts have now bailed, along with some fans.
1: This protest comes after Macklemore was dropped from the U.S. leg of the tour after chanting Free Palestine on stage and expressing solidarity with Palestinians. It sparked swift backlash from Jewish and pro-Israel organizations. Sheeran said venues had threatened to pull his upcoming performances if Macklemore wasn't removed as his opening act. And Sheeran says it's the tour's promoter, not him, that made that final decision. Sheeran has tried to position himself as neutral in all this and not sharing a personal opinion on what he calls, quote, a devastating conflict. Now, here in Philadelphia is the first of another 10 shows left in the U.S. Resale prices are plummeting from what we're seeing as fans are trying to offload and sell their tickets in protest. And without any of his supporting artists and musicians on stage with him, at this point, it remains to be seen if the rest of the tour will go ahead as planned. Alexander Silberman, CBC News, Philadelphia.
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2: And now the weather forecast for London. Showers tonight, dropping to a low of 12. Rain ending in the morning, turning to a mix of sun and cloud with gusty winds into the afternoon, reaching a high of 21. In Kitchener-Waterloo, mainly cloudy and a 60% chance of rain overnight, dropping to a low of 10. For your Sunday, more clouds and another chance of showers early in the day, but that's going to clear later in the morning, reaching a high of 20 degrees.
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0: And now the weather forecast for London. Showers tonight, dropping to a low of 12. Rain ending in the morning, turning to a mix of sun and cloud with gusty winds into the afternoon, reaching a high of 21. In Kitchener-Waterloo, mainly cloudy and a 60% chance of rain overnight, dropping to a low of 10. For your Sunday, more clouds and another chance of showers early in the day, but that's going to clear later in the morning, reaching a high of 20 degrees.
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2: 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Today, we'll look back on a few of Quebec's summer festivals and hear songs about ambition, loneliness and complicated love. But first, let's kick things off with Sans Raccourci or No Shortcuts by Kanda Gang featuring Anaïs, Papi J, Anjuli and Corneille.

0: And now the weather forecast for London. Showers tonight, dropping to a low of 12. Rain ending in the morning, turning to a mix of sun and cloud with gusty winds into the afternoon, reaching a high of 21. In Kitchener-Waterloo, mainly cloudy and a 60% chance of rain overnight, dropping to a low of 10. For your Sunday, more clouds and another chance of showers early in the day, but that's going to clear later in the morning, reaching a high of 20 degrees.
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2: Hi there, welcome to Tempo here on CBC Music. I'm Julie. Coming up on Tempo, a story about a 10-year-old becoming the primary breadwinner of her family. But first, you begin with the overture to HMS Pinafore by Sir Arthur Sullivan, who said, "I'm terrified at the thought that so much hideous and bad music will be put on records forever."

0: And now the weather forecast for London. Partly cloudy skies overnight, winds gusting to 40 kilometers per hour and dropping to a low of 9. On Monday, mainly cloudy skies and gusty winds continuing through the day, reaching a high of 18. In Kitchener-Waterloo, partly cloudy skies with gusty winds overnight, dropping to a low of 6 degrees. For tomorrow, mainly cloudy conditions expected to continue with winds gusting up to 40 kilometers per hour, reaching a high of 16.
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4: 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My son Judah tells me that I used to be a doctor. 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